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0: 91.9 WCLK. I tell you, that is beautiful music coming from George Duke this time. George Duke and a tune that's called Come to Me Now, taken from a release that's called Deja Vu. Enjoying also the music of Elias Haslanger. History Book is what he calls it. Nicholas Cole, Green Light, and Johnny Britt opening up our 8 o'clock hour for our Tuesday edition of Jazz at Sundown. 91.9 WCLK. Not a bad day weather-wise. Expect it to be humid and hot. We are at the end of our July season, or should I say July month. So it's to be expected. You know what they say, you cannot mess around with Mother Nature. We've got more great music coming up just for you. At first, the music coming from Javier Nero, a little bit of our very own Reagan Whiteside in Love Reimagined, and you never know who else we may pull out of our musical cap. I'm Deb Moore. Stay close to 91.9 WCLK Atlanta.
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0: 91.9 WCLK, the sounds of Lakeisha Benjamin and a release that's called New Mornings. We also stepped off with Deborah Bond, a little bit of Cannonball Adderley, opening up our set here for your Tuesday edition of Jazz at Sundown. I'm Deb Moore, and until the 10 o'clock hour, also reminding you, too, that the Atlanta Musicians Emergency Relief Fund helps local working musicians. The fund provides resources and financial assistance to musicians who experience a crisis or emergency that temporarily exceeds their means. Their secondary mission is to support the music community as a whole, particularly with the education of young musicians. 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Coming up, the music of Chris Big Dog Davis. He calls this one Passion, and we hope that you enjoy. I'm Deb Moore. Thanks so much for tuning in to 91.9 WCLK Atlanta.
1: 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As summer winds down, there's Layla Hathaway. Robert Glasper, Kenyon Dixon, and more. 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

91.9 WCLK. I tell you, that is pretty, pretty music right there. Talking, of course, about Chris Standring giving us a magic carpet ride. Chris Standring live in London, as we also stepped into the sounds of Roberta Flack, "I'm the One," she says. Music coming from Brian Culberson, and then Mr. Gerald Albright opening up the set with a tune. Well, it's one that's called More Than Enough. And I always say you all are more than enough. I thank you so much for staying close to WCLK.com, making sure that you keep this little jazzy lady company. Don't know what I would do without you. So with that, I simply say thank you. As we continue coming up, the music of Henry Robnett and his group, a little bit of Kyoto, better known as Architects of Sound. And you never know. Stay close to 91.9 WCLK Atlanta. We'll be back with more of more right after this.

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enjoyed music coming from Mose Davis. His latest effort is one that's called Tiffany's Groove, on the heels of Wayne Shorter, Tony Tune, and The Architects of Sound. Kyoto is what it's titled. I'm Deb Moore, and that's going to do it for me. But as always, I continue to thank each and every one of you for keeping this little jazzy lady company for our Tuesday edition of Jazz at Sundown, as we look forward to a wonderful Wednesday hump day. My goodness, looking forward to that. We always encourage you and remind you to, of course, stay hydrated. Continue to stay protected, okay? Whatever it is you're doing, make sure that it's productive. But most of all, and we always say this, and I have to remind myself too, continue to remain peaceful. Keep in mind that it begins from the inside out as you stay close to 91.9 WCLK. Rick Joyner, he's up next with Serenade to the City. He'll take into the wee early morning hours and toss you over for a little joy in the morning with Rodney Evans. Morris in the Morning kicks everything open, immediately followed by Midday Jazz with Reva Blue, and then, of course, The Soul of Jazz with Jamal Ahmed, and yours truly once more with our Wednesday edition of Jazz at Sundown. Until, I'm Deb Moore. Thanks again for listening. God bless, and you all take care. Peace.

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Jazz 91.9 WCLK, Atlanta's jazz station. That is Hubert Laws with It Happens Every Day. Before that, John Roberts started off the top of the hour, Heaven Must Be Like This. It's Serenade to the City. My name is Rick Joyner. Here's MFSB with My One and Only Love on Jazz 91.9 WCLK.

0: Jazz 91.9 WCLK, Atlanta's Jazz Station. Those are the Jazz Masters, of course, and it's simply entitled Heaven. How you doing tonight, family? Welcome to the Tuesday night edition of Serenade to the City. I'm your host. My name is Rick Joyner. Excited to be back with you and ready to curate the absolute best vibes to go with whatever it is you do late into the night. So strap on your seatbelts. Get ready for the ride. We'll take a quick break, come back, and kick off a long set with Everett Harp. Also, we'll hear from Ledisi, Rochelle Farrell, too, and so many more of your favorites on Jazz 91.9, streaming everywhere at WCLK.com.
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0: Jazz 91.9 WCLK, Atlanta's Jazz Station. That's Ryan LaValette with Release Me. Before that, Rochelle Farrell gave us Individuality. Can I be me? Yeah. Deepak Fetu was in the set as well with Timeless Love. And Lettice said, all right. You're listening to Serenade to the City with me, Rick Joyner. Don't forget to follow us on Instagram at WCLK 91.9.
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Jazz 91.9 WCLK, Atlanta's Jazz Station. That's Gene Dunlap with Groove With You. Before that, Gregory Porter and Layla Hathaway gave us Insanity. You're listening to Serenade to the City. I'm your host. My name is Rick Joyner, rolling back to back. Here's Huge Groove with Let's Hold Hands on Jazz 91.9 WCLK.

0: Jazz 91.9 WCLK, Atlanta's jazz station. That is keyboardist extraordinaire Bob Baldwin with Chameleon 3000. Yeah. You're listening to Serenade to the City on your Tuesday. I'm your host. My name is Rick Joyner. And speaking of Bob Baldwin, you need to go to my YouTube channel and check out my exclusive interview that I did with Bob. It is truly enlightening. He's a phenomenal musician and a phenomenal person. And you'll see all of that in the interview. 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Okay, we'll take a quick break, come back and kick off a long set with Gerald Albright on Jazz 91.9, streaming everywhere at WCLK.com.
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0: Jazz 91.9 WCLK, Atlanta's Jazz Station. That's George Howard and Everything I Miss at Home. Before that, Gumbo gave us Citrus Soup. David P. Stevens was in the set, too, with Let's Fly Away. And Ryan LaValette gave us London Nights. It's Serenade to the City with me, Rick Joyner. Don't forget, follow us on Facebook. You can find us at Jazz 91.9 WCLK, Atlanta's Jazz Station.
1: 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As summer winds down, there's Damian Escobar. Kirk Whalum, Peter White, and more. 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

Jazz 91.9 WCLK, Atlanta's jazz station. That is Earth, Wind, and Fire, of course, with Evil. Before that, Yusef Day started off the top of the hour with Duality. It's Serenade to the City with me, Rick Joyner, rolling back to back. Here's Mika Paris and You Put a Move on My Heart on Jazz 91.9 WCLK.

0: Jazz 91.9 WCLK, Atlanta's jazz station. Stevie Wonder and If It's Magic. Yeah. You're listening to Serenade to the City on your Tuesday night. My name is Rick Joyner, reminding you that Lockfest ATL 2026 is happening this Sunday, the 26th, at the Alexander Park West in McDonough from 12 noon to 8 p.m. Now, there will be a locked hair and fashion show, live musical performances, food vendors, natural hair products, community and cultural connections, and so much more. 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We'll take a quick break, come back, and kick off another long set with Nicholas Payton on Jazz 91.9, streaming everywhere at WCLK.com.
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0: Jazz 91.9 WCLK, Atlanta's Jazz Station. That is Mesa. What an idea, running from myself. Before that, Phyllis Hyman and Norman Connors with Michael Henderson gave us We Both Need Each Other. Before that, we remember the late Rodney Franklin, who just recently passed. The Groove is his big song that we played, and Regina Bell gave us Lazy Afternoon. You're listening to Serenade to the City with me, Rick Joyner, on your Tuesday night. And I've got another hour to go. When we come back, we'll kick off a long set with Mike Burton on Jazz 91.9, streaming everywhere at WCLK.com.
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Jazz 91.9 WCLK, Atlanta's jazz station. That's Ulysses Owens Jr. with Mo Better Blues. Before that, Randy Skinner gave us Sharp Skin. Down to the Bone was also in the set with The Zodiac. And one of my favorite tunes from Boney James kicked off the top of the hour. It's called Butter. And it's smooth like that, yeah. You're listening to Serenade to the City on your Tuesday night. I'm your host. My name is Rick Joyner, giving you the best music and more of it. Let's continue now with my namesake. I call him my cousin. I'm talking about Jakeem Joyner. Here he is with his song, Say What, on Jazz 91.9, streaming everywhere at WCLK.com.

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Jazz 91.9 WCLK, Atlanta's jazz station. That is Eric Gable with In the Morning. Before that, Nicholas Payton gave us Bam is for the Children. Well, family, that's going to do it for this Tuesday night edition of Serenade to the City. My name is Rick Joyner, grateful for another opportunity to be here and play this amazing music just for you. Thank you so much for listening and letting me enter your space for at least a little while to provide the best vibes to go well with whatever it is you do late into the night. Remember, Monday through Friday, starting at 10 p.m. on the East Coast, 7 p.m. out West, by all means, join me whenever you can. I got to get out of here, but let me leave you with this incredible song from Kim Waters. It's called Throwdown on Jazz 91.9. 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
1: This is Jazz Night in America. I'm Christian McBride. For Gary Bartz, music is his life and his refuge, a life raft from all the craziness, no matter what era he's operating in. Because of the saxophonist and composer, well, he's seen a lot. From playing with legends like Miles Davis, Max Roach, to writing music that taps into the zeitgeist from the late 60s all the way to today. The late jazz critic Stanley Crouch once called him one of the very best who's ever picked up the instrument, and we couldn't agree more. We celebrate 2024 NEA Jazz Master Gary Bartz. Gary Bartz was born in 1940 in segregated Baltimore. Music regularly blared around the house, but his real entry to jazz came from his uncle, Sharp Bartz, who brought back the slickest clothes and records from New York.
2: When I was 6 years old, I heard a Charlie Parker record at my uncle's house. And when I heard this record, I said, oh, man, whatever this person is doing, I want to do that. I still feel that. All these years later, I still see that moment. It sent me on a direction.
1: It would take Bartz another 5 years to convince his parents to get him his own acts. In the meantime, he devoured all of Bird's discography. He came close to seeing his hero in Baltimore, but was too young to get into the club.
2: I stood outside every night and listened to him. Listening is more important than playing. If you know how to listen, then playing won't be a problem. The problem will be mastering your instrument.
1: By age 14, Gary was ready to put his mastery to the test. His dad took him to see another famous alto saxophonist, one who often drew a Bird comparison, Sonny Stitt.
2: And I'm watching him in places packed, and he gets on the mic and he says, well, ladies and gentlemen, I understand we have a young man that wants to come up and play with us. And he calls my name. And I said, oh my God.
1: Gary's dad pulled a fast one. He didn't tell his son about sneaking his horn into his car's trunk before arriving at the club.
2: See, my mom said, I know he can play. But my dad was always, you know, I don't know. So I go up and play with Sonny Stitt, and he takes me through all the keys on the blues. I didn't know one key from the other. So I went everywhere he went because I could hear.
1: Our concert this hour comes from 2015. Gary Bartz's 75th birthday concert at Dizzy's Club at Jazz Lincoln Center. This is Moose the Mooch.

0: Charlie Parker's Moose the Mooch, performed here by Gary Bartz on alto saxophone, with Paul Boland back on guitar, James King on bass, and Greg Bandy on drums. When Bartz entered adulthood, he enrolled at Juilliard to study classical composition. But at night, he was rubbing shoulders with all-time greats in New York's jazz scene.
1: Freddie Hubbard moved to New York in August of 58. I moved in September of 58.
0: They quickly became friends. Their favorite activity? Hitting the jam sessions.
1: We'd always pick some songs that we thought nobody else would know, so we'd keep the other horn players off the bandstand.
0: When he wasn't slaying the competition at jam sessions, Gary was getting a real-life education from drummer Max Roach. The two built a lifelong friendship on and off the bandstand.
1: That's where I learned my true history.
0: Gary spent many Sundays with the legendary Max and his wife, singer Abby Lincoln.
1: Him and Abby would cook dinner, and we'd play chess all day and talk. And, I mean, he'd kick my butt.
0: During the same time, he began hanging with multi-reed masters Eric Dolphy and Rahsaan Roland Kirk at Charles Mingus's renowned jazz workshops.
1: Mingus would start a rhythm pattern or a chord pattern, and then he'd get that started, and he would come over to Eric Dolphy, and he would hum a melody to Eric, and Eric would pass it on to us.
0: Then, Bartz got his advanced music degree, so to speak, as a jazz messenger, joining Art Blakey's band in 1965.
1: That is a story. My dad bought a nightclub in 1960.
0: The North End Lounge in Baltimore.
1: Art was at my dad's club, and my dad found out that John Gilmore was getting ready to leave.
0: That was the saxophonist in Blakey's band.
1: So he called me in New York, said, "Won't you come down and sit in with the band?" So I went down to Baltimore and sat in, and Art liked me, and Lee knew about me.
0: That would be trumpeter Lee Morgan.
1: So Lee co-signed me, so that's how I joined the band. From my dad's club.
0: Gary Bartz made his recording debut as a jazz messenger on 1965's Soul Finger.
1: My first record day with Freddie Hubbard and Lee Morgan. How lucky can a man be?
0: 50 years later, Bartz paid tribute to his early teacher, Art Blakey. Let's head back to Jazz and Lincoln Center to hear Gary's quartet take on the song Uranus.

0: That was Gary Bartz live at Dizzy's Club in New York City. When Jazz Night in America returns, we explore the hip-hop side of Gary Bartz. I'm Christian McBride.
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0: Welcome back to Jazz Night in America. I'm Christian McBride. We've established Gary Bartz as a central figure in the history of jazz, co-mingling with the greats. Here he is with Miles Davis in front of 600,000 people at the Isle of Wight concert in 1970. For whatever reason, Bartz isn't often associated in the classical canon of jazz. Maybe one reason why Gary Bartz isn't conveniently seen in the jazz pantheon is because his music has always sounded so present. I mean, check out his hit Gentle Smiles from his 1975 album, The Shadow Dude. Is it jazz, funk, soul, pop? I mean, does it even matter? That was my introduction to Gary Bartz as a budding 11-year-old musician, thanks to my Uncle Howard. I told Mr. Bartz about how my uncle brought over crates of vinyl full of the best bassists, Mingus, Paul Chambers, Ron Carter, Charlie Hayden, the whole nine yards. And in one of those milk crates was the Shadow Dude.
4: How'd they get in there?
0: I got to tell you, in all seriousness, man, because I remember looking at it and I thought, wow. Well, because, you know, that's what I love about records so much. It's like you look at the album cover and you kind of start formulating a story of what the music might sound like before you put the record on, you know?
4: Right.
0: And so I'm looking at the cover like, man, this show looks hip.
4: Right.
0: The album cover, in case you're wondering, is a profile of a young Bartz with a humongous afro next to an ancient Mesopotamian sculpture.
4: And you know what about that cover? That photo was taken when I was in Iran with Max Roach.
0: Just as that image expresses, Bartz's sound is both old and new, or perhaps timelessly suspended, poignantly remaining in the present.
5: You got the crazy game in your...
0: I mean, check this out.
6: It's like butter, baby. It's like butter. It's like butter, baby.
0: Sound familiar? That's right. Butter, from the legendary rap group A Tribe Called Quest. They sampled Bartz's Gentle Smiles from his 1975 album, The Shadow Dude. Bartz's catalog served as inspiration for countless other hip-hop acts. Jurassic 5, Black Sheep, Warren G. Gary told me that he still isn't clear when his music became so popular for the hip-hop community.
4: I mean, I don't know when that happened, but I've never felt that they were any different than what we were doing.
0: Right.
4: because they're looking like we are. They're no different. They're our kids.
0: Right.
4: Why would we think they're doing something different? They grew up listening to our music. Like Jay-Z's mom and dad used to come to see us at the East. So he grew up knowing who we were. As a matter of fact, when he was about 14, I think he was 14, I did a show, the Brooklyn Band Show, and he was one of the rappers with me, Walter Davis Jr., Frank Lowe. He comes up and,
0: what?
4: And he's rapping. That would turn out to be Jay-Z.
0: Jay-Z isn't the only hip-hop artist to share the stage with Bartz. In 2020, the saxophonist found himself in the studio with Ali Shaheed Muhammad from A Tribe Called Quest and producer Adrian Young for their Jazz is Dead series. You can hear how Gary's sensibility for funk and groove and bebop makes him the perfect bridge to the hip-hop generation. Back on stage at Dizzy's Club, Gary got a soprano sax out to play a song, The Stank. Let's check it out.

0: Live from Disney's Club at Jazz and Lincoln Center, that was Stevie Wonder's I Can't Help It, made popular by Michael Jackson. Before that, Gary Bartz's tune, The Stank, performed here by saxophonist Gary Bartz and his quartet, with Paul Bolin back on guitar, James King on bass, and Greg Bandy on drums. When Jazz Night in America returns, we fight the power with Gary Bartz and his revolutionary Into Troop. I'm Christian McBride.
1: 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Luminescence Foundation is dedicated to shedding light on neurological research focused on Alzheimer's and Parkinson's diseases and supporting land conservation initiatives. 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
0: Welcome back to Jazz Night in America. I'm Christian McBride. As we've been hearing, Gary Bartz doesn't create art in a vacuum. Instead, he's an artist deeply connected to his community and making sure his music serves a higher purpose. In 1971, he formed his Into Troupe. The name comes from the African Bantu word for unity. That's the unity in all things, time and space, living and dead, seen and unseen. Kind of like the Force in Star Wars.
2: It encompasses all.
0: Musically speaking, Into Troupe takes the same approach, adapting influences across the African diaspora, blending jazz, funk, and folk music. Lyrically, it's music with a politically pointed message. This song, Uhuru Sasa, takes on the Vietnam War head on with vocals by Andy Bay.

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1: The 60s was volatile. I was ready to join the Black Panthers or do something like that. I felt like we didn't need another musician. We got enough of them. If anything, we need lawyers and judges, you know.
0: Right. But as we mentioned earlier, Bartz was rolling with bassist Charles Mingus and drummer Max Roach. Those two were active in politics and made sure their music reflected their ideas.
1: Music can be a force for good, too, you know, like that, in the struggle.
0: One of M2 Troop's lasting compositions is I've Known Rivers. It's based on the Langston Hughes poem, The Negro Speaks of Rivers, about the strength of Black heritage and perseverance. Let's listen to that now. With Paul Bolin back on guitar, James King bass, Greg Bandy on drums, and Mr. Bartz on sax and vocals.

0: Light up.
1: Gary Bart serenading us with I've Known Rippers, recorded live at Dizzy's Club. Now in his early 80s, Mr. Bart shows no signs of slowing down. He still teaches at Oberlin, performs internationally, makes new recordings, and looks fabulous. Gary Bart is inspirational to all of us, and I made sure to tell him so.
2: I can't tell you how many times you've just made me feel so good just by playing

0: the way I look at it and the way I teach, every note, no matter how short or how long, should have a birth, a life, and a death.
1: Wow. I hope you listeners taking notes. Because I sure am. Mr. Gary Bartz, thank you for showering us with your wisdom. I look forward to the next time that we can break some bread together in person.
0: Yes, indeed.
1: And play together. I miss you so much. You have no idea.
0: I miss you too, Christian.
1: Let's close things out with one more song from Gary Bartz and his quartet live at Dizzy's Club. This is A Song of Loving Kindness.

happiness was written for everyone and everything that ever was a song of loving kindness. Was written for everyone and everything that ever was a song of loving kindness. Was written for everyone and everything that ever was.

0: 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And The Estate of Joan B. Kroc, whose bequest serves as an enduring investment in the future of public radio and seeks to help NPR produce programming that meets the highest standards of public service in journalism and cultural expression. This is NPR.
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Jazz Night in America is a production of WBGO Studios, Jazz Lincoln Center, and NPR Music. This week's episode was written and produced by Sarah Gilletti with Alex Arif. Our executive producer is Stephen A. Williams. Saraya Muhammad is the executive producer at NPR Music, and Sonali Mehta is the executive director. I'm Christian McBride.

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You're

Oh, yeah. Jazz 91.9 WCLK. Good Wednesday morning to you. Thanks for being where you are. Hey, follow me via Twitter at Rodney E. Evans on this Wednesday morning. Playing the very best in gospel music for your listening pleasure. Good morning.

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DLK. Good Wednesday morning to you. Thanks for being where you are. Hey, follow me via Twitter at Rodney E. Evans on this Wednesday morning. Playing the very best in gospel music for your listening pleasure. Good morning.

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The clock on the wall says my time is up, but listen, thanks very much for allowing me to share with you. Don't take your listening for granted. You continue to pray for me. I'll do the same for you. Till next time, go on your way with peace, love, joy in your heart. Hold your head up high. Don't worry about it, for things are going to work out. They're going to work out all right, for weeping may endure for a night, but joy will come in the morning time. Hey, till next time, take care of yourself. Be blessed. I'm Rodney Evans. Peace.

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aggressive persons. They are vexatious to the spirit. 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Enjoy your achievements as well as your plans. 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It is a real possession in the changing fortunes of time. 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But let this not blind you to what virtue

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0: 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David C. in the air chair sitting in for Morris Baxter on this Wednesday, hump day, downhill to the weekend. We've got more great music when we return. Little Herbie Hancock, Gregory Porter, and a little bit more. 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

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Keep holding on. 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

0: 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Brand new music from Miss Claudia Hayden, something entitled Sincerely. My name is David C., sitting in for Morris Baxter on this Wednesday. We hope you will hang with us and ride with us. 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
1: 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As summer winds down, there's Damian Escobar. Kirk Whalum, Peter White, and more. 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

0: Atlanta's Jazz Station is 91.9 FM WCLK. Music coming from Paul Taylor. He calls that one Sunlight. Welcome to your Wednesday morning. My name is David C. sitting in for Morris Baxter. We'll be hanging out until about 10 o'clock or so with great music. Right now, we're going to take a look at the roads and find out what's going on out there with Fonda Smith. What's going on out there, Fonda?
1: Slow traffic on the west side due to road work. Only three left lanes open, 285 northbound and southbound between South Atlanta Road and Paces Ferry Road. We have a crash clearing off to the side, 75 southbound at the North Loop in Cobb County, and a wreck on Bullsboro Drive at I-85 in Coweta. I'm Fonda Smith. Now back over to you, David.

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1: I've got a song for you. This is Rick Joyner inviting you to join me weeknights, 10 p.m. on the Jazz of the City, 91.9 WCLK.

0: Atlanta's jazz station is 91.9 FM WCLK. The music comes from the Jazz Masters. They call that one the Sound of Summer. Prior to that, it was Christian McBride, Murder by Numbers. My name is David C. sitting in for Morris Baxter on this Wednesday. We hope you will enjoy. Make sure you take your umbrellas with you. You know how it is in Georgia. Pop-up storms all around the city. And, of course, bad, bad weather up in the Northeast. At least we're not floating away. But we know how that can be. So make sure that you be ready for whatever comes. Keep your dial set here at 91.9 FM WCLK. And we'll keep you abreast of news, traffic, and all that good stuff. When we return, we've got Skip Martin, Kirk Whalen, and, of course, Fonda Smith. 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
2: 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Marcus Miller. 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Boney James. And many others. 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

0: 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Music coming from Skip Martin. He calls that one Tom's Diner. David C. in the air chair sitting in for Morris Baxter on this Wednesday. Let's find out what's been happening while you've been sleeping. Here's Fonda Smith.
1: Financing plan for jail upgrades approved. More on that story in a moment, David. But first, President Trump is heading to Georgia today to highlight his administration's efforts on affordability. The president will be speaking at Wheeler High School in Marietta to talk about the Trump Accounts, his new initiative that provides a one-time $1,000 U.S. Treasury contribution and an investment account to any child born between 2025 and 2028. Mayor Andre Dickens is feeling positive about the city's experience and perception during the World Cup. Dickens said that Atlanta was the best of the U.S. host cities, showcasing its diversity, vibrancy, and infrastructure. Total costs are a little over $50 million. Well, Fulton County's nearly $1.4 billion financing plan to upgrade the jail is a go. The South Fulton Municipal Regional Jail Authority gave the approval on Tuesday, which authorizes a bond issuance for the overhaul. A special purpose facility with 1,800 beds will also be built to serve as a space for inmates with mental health or medical conditions. I'm Fonda Smith with your WCLK News Update. Now back over to you, David.

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0: Atlanta's Jazz Station is 91.9 FM WCLK. Music coming from Adrian Crutchfield, along with Nicholas Cole. They call that one Hypnotic. My name is David C., sitting in the air chair for Morris Baxter. Now we're going to take a look at the roadways with Fonda Smith.
1: Stall reported, 20 eastbound at I-285 on the west side. Also crashed Northridge Road at Georgia 400. Authorities clearing a wreck in the city, Memorial Drive at Peachtree Street. And reports of another stall, 285 eastbound at I-75 in Clayton County. I'm Fonda Smith. Now back over to you, David.
2: 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As summer winds down, there's Layla Hathaway. Robert Glasper, Kenyon Dixon, and more. 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

0: Jazz 91.9 FM WCLK. Brand new music from Jamar Jones featuring Eric Roberson doing The System's Don't Disturb This Groove. My name is David C. Sitting in for Morris Baxter on this Wednesday morning. We're going to check out the roads again with Fonda Smith.
1: Crash cleared Northridge at Georgia 400, as well as the wreck Memorial Drive at Peachtree Street. Stall off to the side 285 eastbound at I-75 in Clayton County. I'm Fonda Smith. Now back over to you, David.

this life. It's best for us to remember what was, never waiting on what we thought we wanted. 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Though we're stolen, they took us because we were too beautiful not to notice. It's happy thought. Black children running, playing free, no anxiety.

0: Atlanta's Jazz Station is 91.9 FM WCLK. The music comes from Lakeisha Benjamin. It's the title track of her latest CD. It's entitled We Dream, featuring Tank and the Banger's own Tank Bell. My name is David C., sitting in for my main man, Morris Baxter. We hope that you will continue to keep the dream alive by exercising your right to vote. And you can do so by making sure that your voter registration status is up to date. You can do that by going to mvp.sos.ga.gov and make sure that your registration status is up to date. And if you haven't registered, you can do so and make sure that you are taking a part in the electoral process, okay? Once again, when we return, we've got more great music on the other side of the break. Ramsey Lewis and more. 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

0: 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Music coming from Ryan LaLavette, featuring LaPage, something entitled Forever. My name is David C., sitting in for Morris Baxter. Time for us to see what's been going on in the world. Here's Fonda Smith with the news.
1: Flexible payment plan offered for city water. I'll have more on that story in a moment, David. But first, President Trump is heading to Georgia today to highlight his administration's efforts on affordability. The president will be speaking at Wheeler High School in Marietta to tout the Trump accounts. It's the president's new initiative that provides a one-time $1,000 U.S. Treasury contribution and an investment account to any child born between 2025 and 2028. Flexible payment plan options are now available to the City of Atlanta Water customers. The Promise Pay program kicked off yesterday for those who need an option to pay their bills in a plan of anywhere from 2 to 12 months. Short-term extensions and payment date changes are also offered. Anyone can sign up for the program using a form online. Fulton County's nearly $1.4 billion financing plan to upgrade the jail is a go. The South Fulton Municipal Regional Jail Authority gave the approval on Tuesday, which authorizes a bond issuance for the overhaul. A special purpose facility with 1,800 beds will also be built to serve as a space for inmates with mental health or other medical conditions. I'm Fonda Smith with your WCLK News Update. Now back over to you, David.

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The music comes from the Baylor Project. That's Striving. Here's music by request. It's Randy Skinner, Sharp Skin.

0: 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Music by request, Randy Skinner, Sharp Skin. We're going to find out what's going on with the roads, and then we'll return with more great music, Brian Sampson, and so much more on 91.9 FM WCLK. 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
1: Lanes blocked due to an overturned tractor trailer. That's Hank Aaron Drive at McDonough Boulevard. Also, lanes blocked southbound on McDonough between Jonesboro and University due to the overturned semi. Crash reported 400 southbound at Mansell Clearing. We also have a wreck 400 southbound at Sydney Marcus. Authorities working a crash on the Stone Mountain Freeway westbound before Bronkett Road, as well as a crash 20 westbound at Panola Road and a crash with injuries, Claremont Road at I-85. I'm Fonda Smith. Now back over to you, David.
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0: 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Music coming from Robert Zinn, That Certain Feeling. 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That's what we're talking about. 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

0: 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Music coming from Third Force, Onward and Upward. That's it. I've got to split until the next time your radio sounds better than good. Always remember, mama may have and papa may have, but God bless the child that's got his own. And of course, when your dollar's not set at 91.9 FM, well, your radio really isn't on. Good music continues. She's up next. That's Reva Blue with Midday Jazz. Don't touch that dial. David Seed loves you. Like yesterday, I'm gone.
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0: 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That's the sound of Confunction and the Indian Summer Love. And there's no Indian summer right here. This is Hotlanta. I'm Reefa Blue with Midday Jazz here on 91.9 FM WCLK. It's Wednesday, hump day, July 22nd, 2026. We're in Atlanta. The high temperature is for today about 85. It's around about 74 degrees right now. And there is, it's another rainy day. It's a lovely day to be caught in the rain because there will be more rain in the forecast for today. And lows for this evening is about 74 degrees. And also in the set, the voice of Anita Baker and the classic Mystery, the sound of Walter Beasley and 65 Bounce Mix 8. And Ilan Trotman gave us Carnival Fever. Again, I'm Reefa Blue with Midday Jazz here on 91.9 FM WCLK. 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There's more music coming up. We're going to hear from Steve Cole with one called Knockout on Atlanta's Jazz Station right after these messages.
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0: All right, now we're giving time to groove from saxophonist Kim Waters on Atlanta's Jazz Station 91.9. D. Brown and Summer Cruz and Cool and the Gang, Summer Madness. 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

0: Atlanta's jazz station is 91.9 FM WCLK. That's Marcus Miller with 7 T's. And he also has a young man from the ATL who works with him all around the world. And his name is Xavier Gordon. What a lucky guy. Lettucey gave us one called Perfect Strangers and recorded with Kenny Lattimore and Bob Baldwin, Hypnotic. 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

0: Sometimes you just have to put it on the line. That's D. Acker along with J.C. Warren on 91.9 FM WCLK. Philippe Sace along with Eric Darius and City Sink and Trombone Shorty, Right to Complain. And Tom Rotella, Light It Up. 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

0: That's the Javier Jazz Orchestra on 91.9 FM WCLK, along with Ray Charles and Natalie Cole, You Give Me Fever, and Al De Gregorius, Ocean Parkway, The Justice Brothers, and Crazy. I'm Reva Blue, and good afternoon. 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

0: Well, are you in love and are you so in love? That's a smooth jazz all-stars on 91.9. Also, the sounds of Architects as well and Every Kind of People. Stanley Clark and I Want to Play for You. It's all for you right here on 91.9. 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Stay tuned. There's more music coming up right here on Atlanta's Jazz Station. 2 o'clock, The Soul of Jazz with Jamal Ahmed. Jazz 91.9 WCLK in partnership with Royal Entertainment presents the Summer of Jazz series featuring live entertainment from today's jazz artists like Brian Culbertson and Vincent Ngala on August 9th. As summer winds down, there's Damian Escobar. Kirk Whalum, Peter White, and more. It's the Summer of Jazz series at the Mabel House Barnes Amphitheater. 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

0: 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Our final set is coming up right here on 91.9.
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0: Oh, I was thinking about taxes. I says fresh start. Benji Porecka here on 91.9 FM WCLK. It's all over my phone. It's all on the internet. Okay, some people need a fresh start. Wes Montgomery, Going Out of My Head, and Yusef Day's Jukebox, and John Batiste, Freedom, and Ryan Lavalette gave us London Nights. I'm Reefa Blue. Thank you for tuning in on this Wednesday hump day, joining me for Midday Jazz. Stay tuned. It's the Soul of Jazz next with Jamal Ahmed. Deb Moore has Jazz at Sundown. Serenading the City is Rick Joyner, and Gospel Music with Rodney Evans. And for Morris in the Morning, he's not feeling well, but also, make sure that you send him a note, check him out on Facebook, and let him know that you care about him. All right. I'm Reefa Blue. Thank you so much for tuning in. Enjoy the rest of your day and stay safe.
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0: Thank you. Jola Barbara. Mike Murley. Jim Vivian. Florian Huffman. Thank you. We're going to take a break. We'll be back.
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0: 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Music coming from the Jazz Holdouts and Kona's Coffee. Before that, Jesse J with Terra Nova and Big Mike Hart gave us Cigar Lounge featuring Boney James. We got about 2:10. Here's a nice one coming from the man Michael Mayo, paying homage to the great Miles Davis and his cover of the Jazz Standard 4 right here on WCLK.
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0: Jazz, 91.9 WCLK, Atlanta's Jazz Station. Music coming from Dr. Donald Byrd out of Detroit. Detroit, as they say. Think Twice. Of course, produced by the Mighty Mizell Brothers, coming courtesy of the classic album Stepping Into Tomorrow, which is now, 50 years old. I think it came out in 1976, something like that. Maybe 51. I've got to check. We've got about 221. If you had sounds coming from Incognito, Avery Sunshine, and Mo Horizons out of Ghana, right here on WCLK.
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0: Jazz, 921.9 WCLK, Atlantis Jazz Station. That's Benji Parecki right there with Right Direction. And before that, the legendary Bob James featuring DJ Jazzy Jeff and That Bop. And Mo Horizon featuring Giedu Blay and Bole on vocals with Mango Woman. We've got about 252 music coming from Frank McComb. Also sounds coming from Marion Meadows and Ramsey Lewis on WCLK.
1: 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As summer winds down, there's Layla Hathaway. Robert Glasper, Kenyon Dixon, and more. 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

Jazz, 91.9 WCLK, Atlanta's Jazz Station, Jamal Ahmed, the soul of jazz. That was music right there coming from the legendary Ramsey Lewis, and he called that one Sun Goddess. Of course, a tune that has a very, very legendary story because they have been working on, and I'm talking about Earth, Wind, and Fire and Ramsey Lewis. They had been working on this one song for like 2 weeks. I think it was called Dogged, Hot Dogged or something like that. That was on that album. That song came and went. It didn't really make a dent. But when they were working in the studio, they were working on that song for 2 weeks. And they were about to leave the studio. And Maurice White said, you know, I got this one other tune that I want to give to you. And they recorded Sun Goddess like very quickly. And it became the anthem. So that's a life lesson right there, if there ever was one. We got about 3:10. Right now, sounds coming from the young crew out of the UK known as the Ezra Collective. They call this one Welcome to My World right here on WCLK.

0: Jazz 91.9 WCLK, Atlanta's Jazz Station. That's saxophonist Nubia Garcia. She calls that one Set It Free. We got about 3:22 music coming from saxophonist Gary Bartz. Also, Willie Bradley featuring James Lloyd from Pieces of a Dream and Tania Maria out of Brazil, all for you on WCLK.
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man. From the first day we met, you came to me bearing wisdom and respect. With no isms, prisms, or any games, you maintain your words. We addiction at first caused conviction in my mind. And in due time, blossomed pyramids and prisms around the edges of my heart. And you were just getting started. Stars charted between moon phases, and I drifted away to sacred space.

You made your way back to me with poise and class, schooling men, boys, on ways to act, or what to impress upon and impress, like how to be aware of the affairs of our heart while still tending to your very own, low-key creating home. Talk your stuff in, blow, blow, blow your horn. Methodical, you be melodious, with a mellow tone and meek manners, but firm, healing us both. I'm feeling you grope me with hands of your sound all around me. And stars charted, identifying the truth between Septuagint, Sefer, King James 611, and Apocrypha. The Isis paper, black men of the Nile, Dead Sea Scrolls from Babylon to Timbuktu, and all the others we thought we knew. And just when I began to assume, you said to me, Yane, I want to pray with you. And stars charted between moon phases. Another shift, a gentle drip of health, and I feel wealth

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I pray to Abba Yah that I'll never abuse it. 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That the profusion of your idiosyncrasy is never restricted or restrained. 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

Jazz 91.9 WCOK, Atlantis Jazz Station. Jamal Ahmed, the soul of jazz, music coming from the crew out of Brighton, England, known as Ebby Soda, and they call that one Bamboo. And before that, Miss Cy Smith, who was just featured on the Jimmy Kimmel Show. Good job with that one too, Cy. But that was her take on the classic, Feeling Good. We got about 4:12, and right now, beautiful number coming from the legendary Rodney Franklin, entitled Song for You, right here on WCLK.

0: Jazz, 91.9 WCOK, Atlanta's Jazz Station. That's music coming out of the UK from Loose Ends. Had to go back to 1990 and the Look How Long album and Love Controversy Part 1. And before that, Rodney Franklin and Song For You. We got about 4:23. We've got sounds coming from Citrus Sun, also Maxwell and Gabor Szabo. All for you right here on WCLK.
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0: Jazz 91.9 WCLK, Atlanta's Jazz Station. Music coming from the crew out of Canada known as Potato Head People. They call this one No Sleep Till MTL. And before that, guitarist Gabor Szabo would Keep Smiling, and Maxwell gave us Simply Beautiful. We got about 4:49. We've got a nice one coming from Jimmy Summers. Also, the band out of the UK known as Outside, and the legendary Roy Ayers, all coming up on WCLK.
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Jazz, 91.9 WCLK, Atlanta's Jazz Station. That's music coming from the crew known as Soul Live, and they call this one Liquid. And before that, we had sounds coming from the great Roy Ayers with Love Will Bring Us Back Together. We got about 5:11, and posted on social media today, honoring the 50th anniversary of Marvin Gaye's I Want You. That came out back in 1976, one of the most sensual and romantic records, and probably the most sensual record of all time in pop music, is that album. So everybody just go back and listen to I Want You and the greatness of that one. Most of the album was written by the great Leon Ware, and it's just incredible. The background vocals are just a masterclass in vocals for Marvin Gaye. And I'm going to play one from that album. That's one of my favorites. Now, I posted on Facebook that you got to listen to the song Soon I'll Be Loving You Again. And just listen to the end and listen to what he's singing in the background. I can't talk about it on the radio, but Marvin was a wild guy. But I've always loved this one, entitled Come Live With Me, Angel, right here on Jazz 91.9 WCLK.

0: Jazz, 91.9 WCLK, Atlanta's Jazz Station. That's music coming from sax man Boney James featuring the Don. October London, who gives you that Marvin Gaye. I mean, he gives you that Marvin energy. And that's one of my modern favorites entitled All I Want Is You. We got about 5:22. It is now time to take a look at your traffic and news with Fonda Smith. Good afternoon, Fonda.
1: Your afternoon news update, Jamal. But first, let's take a look at the roads. Some delays around the city due to the president's visit today to Willer High School in Marietta to tout his new initiative that provides a one-time $1,000 U.S. Treasury contribution and an investment account to any child born between 2025 and 2028. And we also have a crash clearing on the east side, 285 northbound at Highway 78. Flexible payment plan options are now available to the City of Atlanta Water customers. The Promise Pay program kicked off yesterday for those who need an option to pay their bills in a plan of anywhere from 2 to 12 months. Short-term extensions and payment date changes are also offered. Anyone can sign up for the program using a form online. Fulton County's nearly $1.4 billion financing plan to upgrade the jail is a go. The South Fulton Municipal Regional Jail Authority gave the approval on Tuesday, which authorizes a bond issuance for the overhaul. A special purpose facility with 1,800 beds will also be built to serve as a space for inmates with mental health or other medical conditions. I'm Fonda Smith, and please don't touch that dial. More great jazz is on the way.
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0: Jazz, 91.9 WCLK, Atlanta's Jazz Station. Jamal Ahmed, the soul of jazz on this Wednesday afternoon. It's trumpeter Cindy Bratley and Night Flight. And before that, Alex Crown with Golden Haze. And Carla Harris gave us Cherish. We've got music coming from Najee featuring Will Downing. Also, Jakeem Joyner and Jazz Funk Soul. All for you right here on WCLK, Atlanta's Jazz Station.
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Jazz, 91.9 WCLK, Atlanta's Jazz Station. Jamal Ahmed, the soul of jazz on this hump day evening. Music from Kayla Waters and Bountiful. Love that title and that vibe. And before that, we had Jazz Funk Soul with Over Easy. Right now, we got sounds coming from the legendary jazz pianist Kenny Barron. And nice one featuring Cecile McLaurin-Salvant, entitled Thoughts and Dreams on WCLK.

0: Jazz, 91.9 WCLK, Atlantis Jazz Station, Jamal Ahmed, the soul of jazz, guitarist Adam Holly, and Electric featuring Everett Harp. Sounds coming from Stanley Clark, Joe Sample, and Diane Reeves. 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

0: Jazz 91.9 WCLK Atlantis Jazz Station. Jamal Ahmed on this Wednesday evening. Saxophonist Mindy Hebert and Falling in Love. Before that, we had saxophonist Lakeisha Benjamin and We Dream featuring Tank of Tank and the Bangas. And Diane Reeves and her take on that classic from The Temptations, Just My Imagination. Beautiful stuff right there. We've got a great one coming from Brian Jackson featuring Rashawn Patterson, also Candace Springs and Dave McMurray. And then at 7 o'clock, Miss Deb Moore with Jazz at Sundown. Of course, all for you right here on Jazz 91.9 WCLK.
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0: 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Marcus Miller. Jazz, funk, soul. Boney James. And many others. 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

is Mia. When it rains, it pours. 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And danced in the arms of the waves and the tide. She knew that I, like the morning dew, would always renew due to the attraction of the moon. Even through the pouring rain that I gathered to wash up my pain, and then nurtured my seeds that sprouted into plants that grew into trees. 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Where silently, she chooses to store her infinite wealth.

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